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1: Kane Brown and the song is called Woman. What's up? It's Wayne D. We're already after 8 o'clock. This whole week is just flying by. Monday messes me up when it's a holiday, though, every time, right? Got Morgan Wallen on the way. John Morgan is on now.

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WYYD, Bobby Bones here. Tomorrow morning at 6:30, I'll talk to Tim Tebow. 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

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Number one for New Country, 107.9 YYD. And our girl Priscilla Block is coming to Dr. Pepper Park Friday, September 25th. 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

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Join us Saturday, September 12th, as we cheer on the Liberty Flames when they take on the Gardner Webb Running Bulldogs at Williams Stadium. Kickoff is at 6:30, so stop by before the game, say hello, snap a fun photo with Flex Photo Booth, and just enjoy the tailgate overall, all right? 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
1: Want to thank Mary for hanging out with us. It's Wayne, D, and Tay. You could check in. She did as well on the iHeartRadio app. You just tap the microphone button. She wanted to hear this song, so we got it on. Whatever song you want to hear could be next.

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Number one for new country. 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Wayne D and Tay excited for this one over at Dr. Pepper Park, Friday, September 25th. 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
1: 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For country, we got Kenny Chesney, Lainey Wilson, Stella Lefty. It's going to be fun. We're in Vegas in just a couple of weeks. There's Parker McCollum. Song is called Killing Me.

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2: So they're teaming up with Peanuts. You remember like Snoopy and Charlie Brown. Yeah, so they're doing like a Great Pumpkin inspired merch collection. There's 10 different pieces that they're going to put out, but that starts on the 15th.
1: That's coming up. That's Friday.
2: That's next week. Yeah, Tuesday. It's 9 o'clock.

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Join us Saturday, September 12th, as we cheer on the Liberty Flames when they take on the Gardner Webb Running Bulldogs at Williams Stadium. Kickoff is at 6:30, so stop by before the game, say hello, snap a fun photo with Flex Photo Booth, and just enjoy the tailgate overall, all right? 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
1: Morgan Wallen's song has been by now. My name is Wayne D, and the new country music is just flowing through your speakers tonight, man. 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
2: He's a ranch hand in a pinch, man. 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

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And our girl Priscilla Block is coming to Dr. Pepper Park Friday, September 25th. 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
1: 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Tim Tebow, tomorrow morning on the Bobby Bones Show.

Number one for New Country, 107.9 YYD. It's Wayne D and Tay. So amped. Wine lovers, we're setting y'all up. 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

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I think I know how to get your Wednesday started off on the right foot, and that is with some good news. If you hang on two songs, I'll share some with you.

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1: We know the night shift isn't easy. That's why we're bringing the music and the meaning. Granger's with you all night with songs, stories, and conversations that keep it real. Thanks for being a part of the After Midnight family.

1079 YYD, number one for new country. So I got a topic I want to discuss next hour. I want to hear from you on this. Where do you stand on electric cars? 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

Number one for New Country, 107.9 YYD. It was on this date that we added a new state to the Union. Hang on, I'll remind you which state that was, plus some other things that went down on this day in history.

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0: talking about history, and he's even got the diploma to prove it. It's time for This Day in History on After Midnight with Granger Smith.
1: On this day, September the 9th, 1776, Congress named this new nation the United States of America. 1950, California became the 31st state in the nation. 1956, Elvis appeared on the Ed Sullivan Show after earning big ratings for the Steve Allen Show, the Dorsey Brothers Stage Show, and the Milton Berle Show. Sullivan finally reneged on his Presley ban, signing the controversial singing star to an unprecedented $50,000 contract for three appearances. With 60 million viewers, or 82.6% of all TV viewers at the time tuning in, the appearance garnered the show's best ratings in 2 years and became the most watched TV broadcast of all the 1950s. 1972, the Soviet Union beat the USA in the most controversial international basketball game ever. 2007, the NFL nabbed the New England Patriots in a Spygate scandal. Some famous birthdays include actor and comedian Adam Sandler, country singer Hunter Hayes, jazz singer Michael Bublé, country singer Lauren Daigle, actor Hugh Grant, actress Michelle Williams, and actor and comedian Charles Esten. Those are just a few things that went down on this day in history.
0: Thanks for staying up all night here on After Midnight with Granger Smith.
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14: Next. 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

0: 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Ann Hudson is about to jump on and share some Nashville news with us. Ann, what do you have lined up?
1: Dang, Granger, did you see Kelsey Ballerini stepping in to protect an artist online? I've got that scoop and story coming up in your Nashville news next.

0: news from Nashville's Music Row. It's Ann Hudson.
1: So Kelsea Ballerini is defending Stella Lefty after critics attacked the rising singer over her Grand Ole Opry debut last Wednesday. The backlash even reached a sweet backstage video of Stella singing Boston with two guests from St. Jude Children's Hospital. Kelsea jumped into the Opry's comments, reminding fans that the legendary stage celebrates all kinds of country music, new, old, traditional, and even current, and calling the backstage moment beautiful. Aw, this is so cute. Dolly Parton's legacy is growing in cornfields across North America. 20 farms in 15 states have created Dolly-themed corn mazes celebrating the 31st anniversary of her Imagination Library. The attractions include Dolly trivia, music, storytelling, and photo ops, with part of the ticket proceeds supporting the literacy program. And you know, Dolly Parton did not just keep her cancer battle secret from the world. She even kept it private from her family members. She said she just wanted everyone around her to remain positive and not to worry about her. Aw, sweet Dolly.
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Imagine getting arrested because deputies think you're carrying a shotgun, but it turns out you actually have swords wrapped up in a sweatshirt. Earl Dibbles Jr. is going to share that dumb criminal story with us next. 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

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I think I know how to get your Wednesday started off on the right foot, and that is with some good news. If you hang on two songs, I'll share some with you. Ain't it

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You know, I brought this up last hour. Who does fall remind you of? 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
1: 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'Cause she's a gold digger with a quick trigger. 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
7: 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Welcome, y'all. I'm Granger Smith, your host. I've got some things I want to talk about that went down on this day in history coming up. Plus some Nashville news with Ann Hudson. She's going to talk to you about your favorite stars out there in Nashville and what they got going on. Hang tight for all of this on this final hour. We are After Midnight.

1079 YYD, number one for new country. It was on this date that we added a new state to the Union. Hang on, I'll remind you which state that was, plus some other things that went down on this date.

Number one for New Country, 107.9 YYD. I love that you've got us turned up here early Wednesday morning. Thank you for doing what you do, and thanks for letting me be a part of it here on After Midnight with you. Don't have to leave.

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1: Hey Granger, it's Brandon from the Eastern Shore, Maryland. I'm out here driving dump trucks this morning. Have a good day.
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0: 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Ann Hudson is about to jump on and share some Nashville news with us. Ann, what do you have lined up?
1: Dang, Granger, did you see Kelsea Ballerini stepping in to protect an artist online? I've got that scoop and story coming up in your Nashville news next.

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0: Let's go. Hey, welcome to Wednesday's show. Morning, studio.
4: Morning.
0: All right, we're here. We got somebody that found a diamond. It's going to drive Lunchbox crazy. We also are going to get to the guy that memorizes our podcast, which is pretty awesome. We're going to do that. Tim Tebow coming up. This mom that got put on the child abuse registry, which I don't think she should be, but we'll talk about that. We got a big show. Glad everybody's here. Let's get started now.

0: great job. Glad you're out doing your job, even when it's not time to do your job. That is what it's all about.
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1: You know the great part about a holiday week is it's already Wednesday. 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
1: Do you follow Sam Hines on Instagram? His most recent post, I was scrolling, was like, what? Who is this Sam Hunt? He looks like he now goes by Sir William Sam Huntington III. Just looks very formal and classy.

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It's Michelle Buckles, and we'd love to hear from you. 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
1: I don't even care who is playing. 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

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Let's see here, y'all. 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I wish me luck.

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1: Hudson Westbrook said he honestly didn't think that he would be as popular of an artist as he is.
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It's Michelle Buckles. 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

0: Number one for New Country, 107.9 YYD. That is my jam. Zach John King, it's called Get to Drinkin'. It's Michelle Buckles with Old Dominion now. Hotel Key.
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And Priscilla Block is going to be at the Dr. Pepper Park Friday, September 25th. 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

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It's Michelle Buckles, and this is my kind of event. I am going to be there with bells on. 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

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Kenny Chesney is going to be playing next weekend in Vegas at our 2026 iHeartRadio Music Festival with Lainey Wilson and so many more are going to be on Disney Plus and Hulu.

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It's Michelle Buckles with a big shout out to all of our friends in Forest and Bedford. Always love hearing from you guys. 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

New Country 107.9 YYD, number one for New Country. It's Michelle Buckles. Thanks so much for hanging with me. Have a great rest of your Wednesday. Gonna leave you with Graylin James. It's called Water at a Wedding.

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0: Till five. I bet you're already mentally checked out, though, aren't you?
1: I am. You're right.
0: You're not the only one. It's Luke Combs, where he thinks of things.

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Yeah. 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

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Got a throwback for you that came out the year the TV show The Wire premiered. Great show. That throwback's going to play next.

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1: Two Fridays away from Luke Bryan's new album, 12 total songs on Signs, and he confirmed it the other day. The Lukes finally got together. Luke Combs going to be on it with them. Here's Country, and she knows it.

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1: 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Lainey Wilson, Kenny Chesney, Snoop Dogg. 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
1: Stella Lefty is going to be our guest Saturday night for iHeart Country House Party. 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It's going to happen right here. In the meantime, right here, we're looking for you to be the Kickstart call. 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
1: And Wayne D, Tay just getting in studio, getting settled and all that. 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